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He leadeth me through the path of righteousness for his name's sake. And yea, though I walk through the valley of the shadow of death, I will fear no evil.

understand things instantly, your so-called common sense, derives from a certain range of size.

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